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1: 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Já estamos de volta com o Grand Piano. The Mix Masters, aqui, Timeline.
2: Yeah, man, but you can't get mad with them about that. You gotta remember the sales now. One thing for sure, and everybody knows what's theirs is theirs and what's yours is yours. That's right? Yeah. Say, man, but wait a minute. Yeah!

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1: 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It ain't no party like a true soul house party.